0: 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Ene yes 11th September 11th. And then 25 years, pepe, Osama Bin Laden. And in the Al-Qaeda for Osama Bin Laden in the Al-Qaeda for. Eddie William Shema Kumaku 9. 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And then in fear, 25 years, World Trade Center, a bugu ye. 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Sika shiri yansu de millions of dollars. Yeah. 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
0: 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I'm going to be here. Say, you're going to be here. I'm going to be here.
2: Yes,
0: one
2: smoke. I'm going
0: to be here.
2: This one,
0: what is it? Oh, my, you're going to be here. 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
2: Sekoba se, bibina won tiasye, anase, and yam samwa odifo Collins Kwame Kessi kan ye ena. Upe bibi enchire mua, but me afraid I was out matufu eso. 0545-946-118 and 0546-733-081. Glory!
1: Hallelujah!
2: And mwonyamon kenya me, e was so ho,
1: erade, ye maudiso. Isan say, we are kesi.
2: Glory!
1: Hallelujah!

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Glory to God in the highest. Great Glory Ministry International, Glory Sanctuary, invites all to this year's Greater Glory Conference 2026. And it's a Afibia Yenim say, Great Glory Ministry International, Glory Sanctuary, Abuakatanoso Ebaye, Afisoso Greater Glory Conference 2026, Ebaso 20th, Ekoka 27th September, Ewa Asorifie Glory Sanctuary, Ewa Abuakatanoso Anyankwanta. 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
1: 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One now bore or sorrow any assassin. 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A dear new yam, any needy mau a rade. What ye are ye, the ogus we ye, and any I obey ye. Yet I was see. We yes to demo. Jam at ye for in Asha and sir. My one sir, anyone a cheap. A gym won't flow on a town for him. Oh, yes, to him. So, be that will be sure. At it, you know, I'm not paying. Oh, yes, to him. You two are safely also.
0: Amen.
1: Say, I dear. Say, oh, how. Say, I'm a nebby. Say, you're in charge of Zubi. Say, you're in charge of Yibi. Yes, son. You're Joe. I'm a ye. Oh, yes, to him. Amen.
0: Amen.
1: Now, anapai osuru nyankopon ensa eniwachi na ene nyankopon asemo a yebetie no akoma bia ni adwene bia aye krado se opanya miasem etie no okra abemmen na wani baje ifri se nyankopon ankasa ene kasa chiro ene Ngomaye dinu botane say you lifted my home like a unicorn.
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0: 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Or that from one. Now to my old Thomas and the Swa, what Nabe Nunson, what tunes are good. No, what thing? Did David, what's in a bush there? What in Yako Ramuda? What in the Oka? And I want to tell him, sir, I would have day. Mamma Ben so.
2: Sure.
0: Mamma Ben so. Like a unicorn.
2: Sure.
0: And he, Nyami, and I'm David, so catch the yay. And he, because I am Kobabu, and I am share.
2: Okay.
0: Psalm 92, 10. Psalm 92, 10. King James, no? Okay.
2: King James, no? I say, but my horn shall thou exalt like a horn of an unicorn.
0: As I say, until only you see unicorn, a radi mama ben so se okuo, kino, okuo die,
2: okuo die,
0: unicorn. Then, and the man ye do wagro, ye can was some sano. David didn't want to touch us and yam, mana who ordain power. Ah, et is a sign unicorn. And David and Cocon and Ninku would da, because. I want dear I made the mad David, you know. Now I was through.
2: Sure.
0: And to me, yes, I'm pie and I'm out.
2: Jesus.
0: Sir, a free salvation, you can.
2: Yes.
0: And we are the more upon the day so, like a unicorn.
2: Amen.
0: And to we are Christian here. We are the power. I would hear me now. And we are the more bane so. Sir, a quadier. Okwadiye. Ahano. Sa okwa no. Mi ebi wa mi humbi.
2: Sure.
0: Na mi ah ya na abu amuta kana asem no ye. Trom. 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Abu no jata. No, what you know? No, what did I read the other? As it's also your father, dear Calano. Oh, yeah, boah. What is our son? No, only Tim Kumoson. Oh, Kumoson. Osro, Esrono. That's Rono. Sebos Rono. Oh, yeah, boah, one with a one in womb. And the devil in that boy, Bian, and I want to turn his head, answer it. Many pantias here. Was the radimum what day to say or pedamity at the say or quo a dear? You lift up my home and the radimum what they say, my town for. Oma Pomodin sent my town for.
2: Yes.
0: Oma Menimonyam sent my town for.
2: Amen.
0: Or the Mugumi was in my town for.
2: Jesus.
0: Oh. Auntie. And then me empire am met here for
2: my God
0: sir obi piara with you me no
2: yes
0: and we are the man of benson wo ma wo wa benson
2: amen
0: wo peja with you
2: Jesus
0: and we are the yan bit peja for
2: yes
0: o peja me ti as na matam for
2: amen
0: o shame ni money mas na matam for
2: yes
0: in the sense that me dey want you are the so
2: amen
0: na we need him all and David this way to two. And what dear Yamedia Domino,
2: okay.
0: Yamia in three page of four. You will be our team with them. Now you shall quite a day with the fast of the day, eh? And dinner, or Kumbia or Jinamun, Yamimani, or Kungo Layat.
1: It's a good David and what they are not going to go Goliath sooner. And going to me. But a rather man and what they so a rather pejan and sa a rather man, it is a man and now no pay. Now watch him now, Kay, me and watch him.
2: My God,
1: I didn't pay out.
2: Amen.
1: I didn't know to pay out for
2: Amen.
1: My God. Now, Judah for actually, yes. Now, I'm wondering, Muno, I'm wondering, so who come yes, you are. Satan, you say you come yes, you know, no more. Oh, come yes, yes, yes, but every day I'm going to pay yes, you
2: think.
1: Mama, sorry, if you are saying, come on, some of them, quite deep on some of what some stuff, what?
2: Sure.
1: Cancel up on some say oh boy, fucking mommy.
2: Sure.
1: To me, our different new power will end in no. Now, miss our different in some. And what every new person do to our Jimmy no. Oh, now Jimmy didn't remember one to me, sir, to me no. Then I made the man new power ending. That's sabre any mono, new person come up on some. Get you to me, my one some. And now go by himself. Some bass as a soul. But yet, new pa. But gee, too many free ones, I said, let's all qua some ado. And you will be an ankawa, like a summer at Intimoso. There's a yes, dear. Or qua as Yasino, or 1 year summer and Tumino.
2: Hey,
1: I got the three pet of four.
2: Jesus,
1: yes, sorry for the woman.
2: Yes,
1: no, sir.
2: Amen.
1: His name is Jesus.
2: Yes.
1: And Isaiah kind of wants to know. Or say his name shall be called Wonderful.
2: Wonderful.
1: Wonderful God. And look what they do with 1 year somewhere. So, in the sense that, now go for pejanity.
2: Yes.
1: Or pejan radi yasuti. The Bible say, or sign coin. Now, a dance here.
2: Sure.
1: And then the last thing, and we are doing and go for, and then you trip at your form.
2: Amen.
1: Yanayadi yasu adino. Why am I a 2 minute bill? You bought in the name of Jesus Christ. Oh, then you was so. You were from. You was as you say. You were Pumu. I bred a massage. The name Jesus Christ is above all names. And I did a yes to Christ to the pay for. And to what Jeno? Now you have one about a muscle. Now you have said the one Vivia. Oh, didn't go much at all.
2: Sure.
1: And now, Jimmy. So yes, one card I'm in India. And you are the 2 minutes I pray.
2: Sure.
1: That's how 2 minutes away home.
2: Amen.
1: Now you have the idea of the project for. Shall you never go to watch it all? I never knew why, Shannon. So now, what's in your bomb pie? Young guy.
2: Zechariah chapter 1, verse number 20 to 21.
1: 21.
2: Or say, na Eurade Treme atom 4 by 9.
1: Eurade Treme atom 4 by 9.
2: Na me bisa se.
1: And na me bisa se.
2: E den na yenum beye ye.
1: Wenum beye den.
2: Na or say.
1: Huh.
2: Yenum ni men a e boy you da peti ena ubi a mani trishuon.
1: Wenum eni e men. E men. Wakabe. E men. You lifted my head like a unicorn.
2: Sure.
1: You lifted my head like a unicorn. Oh, mama, bear, so so cordial. Mr. Data Crossroom. And the your man for Frobia. But Samson was main.
2: Sure.
1: Our money was main. Sir Power now, Muano. What would you be the solitary Edipa?
2: Okay.
1: Other Pedro, I say, when you were mayor, a boy you da petty ya.
2: A boy you da petty.
1: Oh, yeah, to be a money to this one.
2: How many to this one?
1: But you can't tell them, sir, a man be what's in it be.
2: Sure.
1: And what they see be ya. Or might be a the one they know. America. Or what they to be what you promise to president. Promise to hear it. And then when they come. Just a man what, no what they know.
2: Sure.
1: And the two of you are what? A ya could ya.
2: Eh?
1: Na could ya no. Maza. Okay, I'm not even there.
2: No question.
1: Sure. I could put a terrible friend. Oja Mafujai. And then I could be a prof one bomb. And then we have a banner as I did. And to the other side, the man, I was so
2: sure.
1: And to a summer, I can say, me moon, and if I'm not being prof one idea from 1 year, one more, I'm bam. Now, as someone, can I help you?
2: Ose na Ewurade kire me atomfo ba nan. Na me bisa se e den na ye num be ye ye. Na wose ye num ne men a e bo Judan petin ye. Na obi amani tresu ono.
3: E bo yunda petin.
2: Sure.
3: Na wo bi a tumi amani tresu.
2: Amani tresu.
3: Bon sang so wa men bia. Tiem ye. Sa e men no. Omo so de tuse ni paso.
2: Sure.
3: And that Christopher one wonder woman.
2: Sure.
3: And Tim one when you are yet in one mumpire, and maybe the Soviet Yahoo. And maybe what? And the Soviet Yahoo.
2: Sure.
3: And the boy to my petty. And the boy is your appetite.
2: Sure.
3: The boy my petty. The boy that's on the money for petty.
2: Sure.
3: And maybe what wrong? I was at the Yajuma. And the boy you that petty. I know you dead to me and paternity.
2: Sure.
3: As you did with Yoga, I was saying, you lifted my horn. You lifted my head. Woman, Tiriso, still depending on idea.
2: Sure.
3: You lifted my horn like a unicorn. I didn't hear, because it's a horn, and yet, and then it's symbolic. But, yeah, now me pass what tell, David pass what tell, and say, and we're a young man, Tiriso, selling a fast war.
2: Sure.
3: And we're a young man, Tiriso, selling a fast war.
2: Amen.
3: Because, there'll be a woman, and my bunny be a sonny, and put you that petition.
2: Sure.
3: Or be a jumo between the bay and noon.
2: Sure.
3: What you mean? I say when you say anybody,
2: sure.
3: Be cautious and maybe a sorry one so. Now, some may now sorry, you know, and then be pissed with the castle.
2: Amen.
3: And I didn't know on what day.
2: Amen.
3: And since I'm in the
2: yes.
3: And yes, sir. And maybe what a sorry, and a black box city trust.
2: Sure.
3: And for you that petty, I say you that, and my you that will be at me a paternity. Young qua,
2: sure.
3: Abraham Musa may be sorry, Tiao.
2: Oh,
3: we are you, my uncle.
2: My God,
3: oh, are you? And yeah, oh, are you? No, go. May who will be our warrior and somebody in a
2: room?
3: And you're my uncle, and Abraham, and a Bible say. Mama Benso, you lifted my horn like a unicorn.
2: Unicorn,
3: and then you are going to come to Tano. That is true. Because we two strong with us here. Now, Ben, you are going and Radia, I am going to pay your fool.
2: Sure.
3: And this is a man, be at twice will be so.
2: My God.
3: At twice will be a Jumaso. At twice will be a Wadiaso.
2: Yes.
3: At twice will be a Conjoso. At twice will be a Satinamo and Samson. Obedisica Sam. A bop it to a Yajumas or Musica.
2: My God.
3: Was Soriano Papa. Odiana Juliane.
2: Sure.
3: Nicoana Jubaba. Obiada. A few of any. And the way yes to demo and my bad now money was one.
2: My God.
3: And who dia pedia pedi.
2: My God.
3: And my bunny be a money was one. My dumbest amen were yes to
2: demo.
3: Baby, I would see me be a.
2: My God.
3: The person who you will radio to the pedia for.
2: Yes.
3: Now we are the mouse. And now. What's yes here? First, I'm chapter two. What's that chapter one now? Who was a Hannah? Hannah
2: so bomb pious, eh?
3: Yo. Chapter one, how does she?
2: Sure.
3: If you say, Nukuno, I have a panina.
2: Sure.
3: I look at home. Panina, so, ever I was in, I was in, whatever. How not now what you are saying kind? On the bath first. Sure. That's why I want my.
0: Sure, my.
3: Oh, empty. Pardon by a woman, you know. Like I said, you are your penny that you put your for. I guess what has yet? Or do you post to the moment of age? Ha! One way. Now we know we get here. No one in your case.
0: Hey,
3: now smile ba. We hear me.
0: Me come here.
3: You go hear me. Oh, friend, why? Hey, what must I be smiling? Hey,
0: for the time. But you got to celebrate me.
3: What? What? Me in peace. And we are dealing with 3 pages.
0: Amen.
3: Now, my one, my last lesson at the
0: end. Sure.
3: We are good upon one. Mrs. Anya, my wife. Why are you stressing the man?
0: No question.
3: When they start to make a new.
0: Eh?
3: We are bank manager. We are going to be more penny.
0: Sure.
3: As a proper sale of security.
0: I said more.
3: Oh, and maybe I'm going to soon.
0: Sure.
3: Now, my money, you lift up my horn like a minute. And we are going to pay it out to the pedal.
0: Yes, man.
3: No one found chief for what time for so.
0: Sure.
3: No.
0: Hannah and Super Empire say, Macume dear, we are the more we see. Awurade mu na wa mama benso.
3: Ma koma dia awurade mu ahurisie.
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3: 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Enuma ho to nie.
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0: 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Oh.
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0: Yes. Enuma tre matamfo so.
3: Na menum atre.
0: Matamfo so.
3: Matamfo so.
0: Hey.
3: Menum atre. Watu mi akasa.
0: Amen.
3: You are blessed beyond every curse.
0: Amen.
3: In the name of Jesus.
0: Amen.
3: God bless you.
0: Amen.
3: God bless you.
0: Amen.
3: I'm going to do. And that's us. God bless you. Happy belated birthday. Hello, Yafi. Mammy, oh, me, I'm in show. Georgina. I mean, shall I? You have a fine.
0: Yes, Auntie.
3: Also, Gofias, Auntie.
0: Heaven.
3: Yamisho. I mean, shall
4: Gofias, Auntie, dear.
3: Gofias,
4: you are no empty. No,
3: I am one. Dago, Bama, on the Baba, please, you
4: are Papa, and who brass into Yamishano.
3: Uncle Swan,
0: Amen.
1: Because when
5: you are MP, na uhuna. What do you say in Sunu? What do you say Puasroche? Papa, what you are here?
3: Christadom.
5: Na mo money in Sunu. I know Papa is why he eat too much. In Tomo, you down back. Very good. Papa, Nsema, what kind of baye bosumi mui? 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
5: Pa nye ma de bi dini pechi. 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Ye de ma de bi dini pechi.
0: Sure.
5: Che, o na pe movie. O kai Beast of No Nation.
3: Sure. Yeah.
5: Wamo akti ni Ghana ha. 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Any acting movie no?
3: Yeah.
5: Movie no. 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
5: Any do mko yi movie no. 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
5: 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But your friend Abraham Atta.
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0: Mm,
3: you're full of
0: crisis.
3: Christ. 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
3: I sit in a way, Muno. Mr. Radio, on my Ghana. 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Just hear you, Yesu.
0: Okay.
3: See, I know Yesu. 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
0: Yemisi.
3: Mm. 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
3: e bi ani o
5: bi anka ya ya
3: 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Ah,
5: but someone said about putting up for Marshall University goal. I was a beast of no nations type Bramata graduates from Taft University in the US.
3: Why?
5: Actor striker of beast of no nation now into armed robbery due to frustration and hunger. Ya chin wa kwashima ya wo twitwa abain bridge.
3: Na
5: dia so no. One of one could move it. Ocha move it because 30,000 if you want to be
3: here. Yeah, Rade.
5: Ah,
3: what now, Rade? Rade, why? Would you care? And just what we? What 70 car call to her? And just what did them?
5: I don't care.
3: No, mom, some of you know, are very, very important. Because what somebody can call? Utu and car will see that. The empire mouse say. The washers here beyond and maybe to be in council.
0: Amen.
3: I'll go show you my radio pejority. For my radio, over Joe, I'm an IA. God bless you. Next week, the same time. Message here. Now, Mr. Munina, and then you may be born here. Siamu, Ginyasi, Kakari Farms, Ian Solia Radi, Ian Pedia Radi Dean. And at 3 o'clock, exactly 3 o'clock, na your Solia Radi, your Melga de Sou, Ginyasi. You shall daddy worship. Now, you are the castle home. God bless you. God bless you. God bless you.
5: Yadamasi P Refuge Worship Center Bushia Fona Omnia Bechu Nyanko Puansem Yehunya Sano Pebiano Yani Swafu Betna Na Yeti Unyanko Puansem Say Ye Refuge Nebeba Say Presbyterian For Nebeba Say Deeper 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The Mamunina, good morning. What for your marching?
6: Commander Mijoso.
5: What for our idea?
6: Yamia Dumu, Commander.
5: And they at 9/11. September 11th. Lawrence Buche. Lawrence, good morning. And they at 9/11, September 11th. Now, I got 111 days near the affinity in the corner.
6: Oh, yes. Hey, ciao.
5: I. Quabina Javi Machio. Minu Isaac was a boati marching. Now, I'm going to call 7/10/10/10. And they on Sammy and Sabia. Papa bi, aye bobo nkitin kitibi ne yako. Papa bi, where the any social be important? No, your former deputy attorney general, our Republic of Ghana. Enra ya cheno.
6: Aye. Yoko deputy attorney general.
5: Deputy attorney general. Yoko a cheno. Yesi wa ya juma bi wa boss timri bi. Ya friendo. Deputy attorney general, former Joseph Penka. Na ya granting the bill, John Doc, Penka. Fine gentleman. Martin John Martin, ya cheno. Fidelis Prempe, good morning. Good morning to you, Jemfi George. Good morning to you, Kabina Jemfi. Na, I see me bring mo, a boss. Good morning, Matthew Bafo, and to honorable, Nyonyam Fopa. 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Ya money bill, no. 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
5: 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Wamaye under declaration of tax. And papa see there be or no did this any company in the crown of tax no much yamana brosu. And ya seven could pay my Accra High Court. 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
6: 10 million pe
5: no 10 million or say is a little bit less than 10 million
6: okay.
5: Enti wano nisika ako di GR fuo hono. Wase 8.95 million. Ena ako ako di GR fuo in terms of say, why overpayment of tax.
6: Okay.
5: 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Enti court 79.7 million ni diye. 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
8: o ti se court na ebuwa
6: na just described now here na initially
5: na court na ebuwa overpayment na e ma GR no se na enu de court ebuwa ma
8: court de ukwa na e boka itimi boburu so
6: eh ibia na court be se ibia
8: e so wa ti say emotional damages ni na
6: wasting of time
8: e to no no so on pe but obi o ho obeje
5: was it wa moka 79 million
8: ah wa ya de nyame sha no ba mi anka meje ndi e no kra e ba kope
5: Amma.
8: Bra. I will not be a hypocrite this morning. I would have taken it.
5: Ah, but you know, you have to say. I'm a sky of a true, a big, a big, a big, a big, a big, a big, a big,
8: a big, a big, a big, a big, a big, a big, a big, a big, a big, a big, a big, a
5: big, a big, a big, a big, a big, a big, a big, a
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5: I didn't need any bonnet, court in any dinny. 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Ain't he or Simon for Musica? Na on Tinas and on Fanasumji. Prince was 82 Prince, bonjour. Yana Yaba, you better try the Kakaniaku piece.
10: 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Tonima High Tensile Iron Rods. Hey, and you're solid. Pa, pa, pa. 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
1: Big Georgido Ventures, Tonka, Hunyo, Masaya seat covers, Saya rims, tie covers, a year car tape, car multimedia system, and Adia near the Boboka, and any near chain, 8 years of fro car. 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I feel Wokaya Dada, say, yeah, Toyota, Lexus, Highlander, RAV4, pick up Hilos River, and I say, Prado,
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2: All right, Sister Mane Wofas, my name is Damasipi. 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

0: Manly Spain. He's a good man. Good morning to you, civilian IGP, and to you, Mr. Johnson Boachiajima, Kumasi High Court. Civilian IGP, Ena, S.A. Yenchiao. 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
1: 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Diana Yamro, Tetanipana who is so down our chef our Bonadium, which has yes, who is Sipa, bread and so KK Adoma. Madam, to add for 4-4, as a quantity of it here. And need your on Galicians have been what have promo, and said, this one is at this war. And then you be a dear, you are ninety, yet it dead neck, and my bema dip your bone and num tone to my papa. 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
2: The three justices sworn in today bring complementary strength to our Supreme Court. Together, these varied experiences should deepen the court's deliberations and contribute to the continued development of Ghanaian law. As President, I remain fully committed to judicial independence. Judicial independence is not a privilege granted to judges for their personal benefit. It is a protection that is afforded to citizens so that their rights may be determined fairly, even when the issues before the courts are difficult, unpopular, or politically sensitive. That independence must, however, be matched by accountability, discipline, fidelity to the judicial oath. Public confidence in the judiciary depends not only on the soundness of its decisions, but also on the conduct of judges, the accessibility of the courts, and the timely delivery of justice. Justice delayed continues to impose immense hardship on our ordinary citizens. Prolonged cases, avoidable adjournments, and delays in delivering judgments weaken confidence in the judicial system and can amount to a denial of justice.
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2: A board is not a ceremonial position and membership is not an entitlement The board is responsible for the strategic direction policy risk oversight the integrity of financial reporting and the institutional performance. But board chairpersons must not take up offices in their entities and report to work every day as though they occupy full-time executive positions. And to chief executives, executive authority is not a personal privilege. It is a measurable responsibility to deliver results in accordance with the law, government policy, and the strategic direction that is approved by the board. So the distinction must remain clear. Boards govern and management manages. A board that assumes responsibility for routine operational decisions weaken accountability through interference. And a chief executive who resists legitimate board oversight also weakens accountability and both undermine the institution that they serve.
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1: And here you quote here, Ghana Man Penis Excellency John Dramani Mahama, Wamanis, one more, and the board, no. Samu ye, Juma Namu Yen, ye, ye, Bunafe, ye, Bejina Swashe, Niabuma Basso.
2: Every board must exercise oversight with independence, competence, and integrity. Every chief executive must manage effectively and deliver results that are measurable. Every specified entity must account transparently, accurately, and on time. Every public asset must be protected and used to create value for the people of Ghana. Within the next reporting cycle, I expect each board to agree with management on a limited set of measurable priorities covering financial performance, service delivery, governance, risk, audits, compliance, and contributions to national development. And SIGA must track these priorities and make performance visible. Strong performers will be recognized. Weaknesses will be addressed through targeted improvement measures. Persistence to oversight or misuse of public resources will attract firm consequences.
1: Oman Penis Excellency John Dramani Mama Sansam Wigina Salamat Kukwa Pence and Trobesum. 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Figures ya Foreign Affairs Ministry no Wamo di EPA Jaffa Ghana Fwa. Wamo Kwahu ye hear mo Ewa South Africa Memo South Africa Photo Share Wamu Subrim Wamo Ebi Prepre Ebi Crafe Mo Eshre Wamo Enkwa. 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
5: The future of Zungu communities is sitting among us today in the form of our youth. We must listen to them. We must understand their frustration and recognize their ambition. Unemployment, poverty, exclusion, hopelessness can create conditions in which young people become vulnerable to crime, to drugs, to violence, to extremism, and other destructive influences. We cannot simply condemn young people after they have gone astray. We must create opportunities before they lose hope. Our development agenda should therefore include skill training, apprenticeship, entrepreneurship, access to finance, course development, digital skills, mentoring, caregiving or career guidance, leadership development, employment partnerships with the private sector.
1: Gaman chamanes wadma watu aso katria gana abansu wabese ni se ene die yana madre di fwadu duwa na chese wamo bre wamo titi nti wanye programs ahudwe beti mi abuwa na wabebiye simi abuwa ne chemsu wukura na bravo ewaninsem.
5: Women of our Zungu communities are among our greatest assets. They are traders, they are mothers, they are entrepreneurs, they are educators, they are caregivers, and they are community builders. They run businesses under extreme difficult circumstances and yet continue to support you and support family. For all of us as men, women, that improve women's access to capital, business training, markets, digital technology, vocational skill, healthcare, and leadership opportunities. A community cannot develop fully if half of its population is not given the opportunity to participate fully.
1: Ani ekotie wano ye gama nchekin takite eko churu yo tosumi yonu sansom wegi na anu Abdullahi Dasmani nechuro ya wade ebe sumi yeni ye jina wesu na ye tre musima ye ba ye beko amanfu amansu
6: foreign call. Hello.
7: Hello, Papa. What about to be a new? Sister, say me feel London. Echo USO.
6: Hey, and I know crowd who could cry for me, Mamma Mania.
7: Now, Papa, I'm going to say.
6: I'm going to call.
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5: 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I know a man, Gianni, a dead taste room. I feel you are hearing on dairy powder. And also, so, and a pay a binum tea, a binum sucra condo, Tom Brown, a bipe cocoa rice water, num, any tea, num, obia, fabi, egum, a man, ye creamy man, ye dead. And so, and yet now, just to be a biada. Your motto, I can see more. I want to eat cocoa, tini, ice cream, keno, what would it be a year with me, Annie? I feel one more so. One more year, and you will feel there. Your box is soon so, our provision for no while being a bee. Your WhatsApp for commercial bank area, our honor, will be a bee at 2 months. Young friends, 0244-525908. 0244-525908. 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
4: Jajuan International School, Eba Ama, Abata, and want to one say from Isas Odo Bako Honuma, was Shane, kama, a church for Wabutre. 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
4: 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Atwaso.
5: 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Yeah, Central Rural Bank, PLC. 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
8: 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A Susne Transport Terminal Bia Wagana. 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
8: 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San new STC GH Express Terminal ye. 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
9: The new STC GH Express Terminal. 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
2: Oh, okay. Sanya yam was so bad, M. Say one of the papers they buy. Okay.
3: Gamanche, one car Gamanche as the man of way.
2: Okay, Mimi papers need any name.
3: Oh, anyway, news. Accra Kumasi Expressway. 30,000 jobs. We are technical advisor to the Minister of Finance. Your friend, no. Fio a champion. No chese sa ap kwa na yebe ye fri in kray. Abe kumase. A yam fam fa fie di fe wude muno. 30,000 jobs. E no ma project se be of a Ghanaians. En tiye bi anawe ye. Building technologist. Uo nim diye fa road construction. Building construction. Excavating ni adi you are in the construction business. Mwajuma ba. Na we no.
2: Let me finish after the construction. I work as a big creative jobs.
3: But
2: we yeah.
3: In construction of the.
2: Oh okay.
3: Accra Kumasi Expressway. No.
2: Okay.
3: And adi ajuma 30,000 beba.
2: Oh okay.
3: Na gana kachi fono. 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
2: 30,000 there no shimu.
3: Oh yes, say utimi 15,000 now more permanent jobs sir. What money pa be 200,000
2: yes
3: income. Obi wa fa wum. Say uti hello FM we wa fa say for refro.
2: Yes.
3: E bu sua fonso ya mama ya so kwa didi. Anu so ka obi.
2: Ye commander.
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2: bibi kakra fa ne
3: sa na BBC you say DNT a ya freno. Say omrana omibua kunta. Then no call you know. When they didn't ye, your church was not a money man bill.
2: Oh, okay.
3: Inti yoko for na money bill. One kasa do see an ope or bekasa. Inti eh. Say an ope or no super babon tin na di womb no. Wamayahu. But wiki sending about 20 years ago. 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
2: e tu be bia
3: in machine you say you say you say you say you say you say you say you say you say you say you say you say you say you say you say you say you say you say you say
0: you
3: say you say you say ne ubenya chimota so na uye 6 months for ne
0: of course
3: what you mean say
2: yes
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0: your
3: results you are very strong
2: yes
3: na ye ko be ne ya screenshot o ampa me ba ne ko achimota na ade achin ya achimota na ko ya achimota
2: so enti 2 days we are school no say onyam printing o find the guardian
3: sister o wa jai we dey up printing kwa yiti mi sister
2: o printing great mrs sano
0: share o printing
3: book atafo no timi sister
2: yes sister we do beto no
3: na first one my problem is
0: wa ji obi
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0: 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E wo mu say ye free senior high so ne odi beto troubles, any trunk, ato check kra ma na sato provisions egu mama ne dia ko no, onya. So bi so ho a wono so JHS na ne dia endi. 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
3: Situation be ya.
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3: 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Eh radio station be Joy FM for na eyi, omo yesa eyi documentary no. 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
2: He study.
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3: 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Onye science oriented, onye mathematically oriented. Ebi obi tumi ayi bibi. 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Eyi courses are kind of brofun kwa.
0: Na se mi ready be bi na na ya jantoa e ka se. Obi koye visual art. Odi mass ye de.
3: Thank you.
0: Ana se odi science.
3: Wo na wo try de that you have a point.
0: And your money be owa. Wo hia logic. Wo hia calculations. Wo koye visual art. But wo hia mathematics. Because mathematics is not a boil in calculations, a boil in logic, a boil a one yoma bibrimu, enti uhia. But, bibiti se inter science, and fa at mushi,
3: okay,
0: that's what I say. Aha. Ena obi kwaye science, Dr. Dutchum de buy new curriculum, so be a kwaye science, you know. Inikwansa yes, I'm a natural integrated science, as core.
3: All right.
0: Because no
3: or
0: whatever
3: science oriented.
0: Whatever is embedded in the integrated science, no. Or yeah, data, or yeah, physics, or yeah, chemistry, or yeah, biology.
3: As core subjects.
0: As an elective.
3: Okay.
0: Intiyanso be sambe repeat so be yeah integrated science as core. BM.
3: No.
0: Eyi ete bed ne so. Ema nkwada no. Ena akwada bi owa utimi hu se anka ne passion pa eye general arts. But now we force on quiet science. New curriculum no Emma opportunity.
3: Sadi no awo for no sunyai. Wo awo for no nyo na awo quiet science na ma ubano.
0: Emma ubano opportunity to choose across courses. Tebi awo ye science student, but our opportunity so be to me choose so ebia government, history, literature, because of ne passion. No ayakamu. Enti omo wa form two sisi omo beko form three. Omo ye the first product of the new curriculum. Wasi u register, ubetimi a register minimum of 7 subjects.
3: Okay.
0: But our capacity was ra. Ubetimi a register maximum of 9.
3: Ya pe best.
0: Now behind to we are percentage. Akwada na dwene mu edo e wo ngumasu mu a wo ya ade no. Ubetimi afa 9 subjects a and our courses a nani gye ho. Ne a ono no ye average a wontimi nkobetimi afa 7. Ubibetimi afa 8 a register atro. Into sa new curriculum we no ema opportunity man kwadano etimi explore ema omu hu omu area ena kwara ni bi owa omu ye late developers
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2: very necessary
0: pa na enioma bi o ho ese se ye dishishe mu ebe bua nkwadano ye
3: Anyway, madam asene your education na mejidi so bia wotie ye bia nsoso no has his or her opinion. Opinions are like gnosis. 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
0: because sami mini mabo fra bia onya na wo keka ne aggregate ni boma onya 50 omo posting ni ba school ame wo science. Oba eno or you're in a who do form two, no, no, I pick it, which me throw any wasi wa pass it, or co-invest it.
3: Benji Wonfin says, we are not see interesting conversation. Someone has heard about computer and it passed like mouse, etc. But he or she hasn't seen a computer before. Nipano, what is your CFABB computer? Our central processing unit. Our parts, which is a mouse, name monitor, name one way. What in a sum?
0: Photo no
3: one. Well, who no phone? Nemo, on one inside, they been so muda. Ain't you know, Sani Pano? Yes, I say, I'm right, introduce you to JS Junior High School for Fro. Na capping training, masonry, nay, other practical courses come. Na o course schools here, now you need the facilities to teach. Aya nsem bebre. Ntisanetie. Anyway, madam
0: Asano, come and say that. Certain things should have been in place by now. And your money be
3: over. They are still not in place.
0: Yeah, come once.
3: They are still not in place.
0: Enti e ha dwene.
3: 20 years after
0: I am here. Who come a furniture eh problem.
3: Ah. Furniture says I could not bet na.
0: I bet na so
2: asia dia. Yeah, nya bui.
0: So,
2: commander, name any more on my
0: name. Yes, many contracts more be obey young community about our rank, correct?
2: Acha, three days. Eh, who is one there?
0: Ntia, a bubu be brain a sumho. O repay ye. Ye wagana carpenter for. I ultimately contracts come a foreigner. Now a PAD, no, a
3: PAD. Foreigner to do what?
2: School akunya.
0: Ah, Samia de only Ghana. Yang kona gudi manemra haya kwa.
3: Any asay papa foreigner to do Ghana kunya. Meka maybe kwa muka se parliament o muko ton kunya crafty China ya pile lie. Any mama dey is it boga her life? Ama wey uko afeja me. Matt Derek Nanenche say it's a waste of resources. The previous government started doing the dual carriage of Accra Kumasi Road, yet the government has abandoned the said road and doing the wasteful thing. Yeah, come woman Suyani at the Suya, the Uncle Life Source International School, Uncle Suya, the Honor Yachema, Uncle La Omiyem.

0: morning show, or your morning presenter, or your sports presenter, or your agricultural show presenter, or say nana. Ano pe mamincha nana eni madu. 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Na mentu aso Life Source International School. Se me so do ba no call Life Source International School. Ye chair ne science. Ye chair ne eye technology. 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And your channel mathematics into battle from Cambridge Checkpoint through to Junior High School 1. Be kwa kwa kwa via A levels no. Na che se wujai onon kwa. Utimi ye niye ma bibri. School no Apam Junction in the central region of Ghana. This reference number is 0559-552263. Now we're paying for entry train komo. For more information on Life Source International School. Or say we don't just teach girls. We raise girl leaders. I said, I'm a catch out, say, what problem? 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They more catch the wrong person. And now we're baby, And the other person, our problem is sika. 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Your problems are solved when you break the silence. Golden boy announce say, oh man, Pontiano pay. See, the education minister is trying to solve every situation about the school's placement. No matter how, it is the NDC government that is performing better or outperforming the MPP. But your chairman Shaba. Yanko Makyon restaurant and open yanko didi. On se gane nui ane die. 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Sia nyumre na ube hiyano. Se weekend the NABA year na party and engagement be oh. This is from Makion. That's all from Makion ye ye. Now we ye na Makion serve we visitors now. How one ni je. Se we ye party. Na Makion is e shawo ho na. How one dey sempa ko. Entimu me yam ko Makion restaurant. Yam ko didi oh. Ni yam from Makion say ye ye ye. Na ye be hia catering services. Yeah, yeah, wedding, engagement, funerals, all other social functions. So hospitality services can come from Makion. And a person be a corporate organization. Ain't he press conference be koso, seminar be koso, workshop be koso. 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Now only letters from paying for to train come on. Yanko Nazareth Montessori Educational Complex, Kui Waterfall. Oni Okes Janshin Din Fedimu. Or the GS curriculum in the HM Kolana there. They more extra curriculum activities like music, sports, and arts. And she said, be a person of Bano, Okos Kua, Yinyan Brechem Kolano Sports, Yinyan Emrechem Kolano Abefu Aquine Computers, Yinyan Bre Emma Baby and Kolana Dabby Omudidi, which means a year space, a Wahono, a Swenny. It's even control of across or some conference center. Maybe I'll be a party, wedding, any other program. Would we need a Nazareth Montessori Educational Complex? So I my facilities in our home. Our day to two banner. Now also crowd the assumo. Friend 0240-190-190-446. 0240-190-446. Now only entry train come on. Just Sky Roofing Systems. That's why you are gonna Jamasi Mamponkwantin Poyasu. Your office location was in your King Jesus Junction. 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Now, say who dino? 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Say be a Hiabusia, Hiabusia, Quia, any madu, Kumia, do near Quia forbidding Como, any man Quia for Hiabusia, no reform to a half one Pimia Rura Bank PLC, or more special a Quia for agricultural and 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Robert.
1: Commander,
0: so who me player no?
1: Aye, Rahim.
0: Player na, me menye coach ba me huno.
1: Aye.
0: GFF way, woman huno ba woman freno. Junior, I can tell you that Rahim Muhammad, right?
2: Ibrahim.
0: Many matches am I here no? Currently, in Ghana, Black Star setup. You need much for the idea of his caliber.
2: Team club ball, move ball.
0: Who do you have any tackles?
1: Only PHU.
0: And yep, there be tea, and your position, you know. Consistently. Consistently. For Bratislava. He's called by Arturi, right?
2: Yeah.
0: Boy, no, I'm so bo mamu be Midland as a day. Or a mamu be boy.
2: Okay.
0: Very strong boy. But only come for Bian Freno. Why? Champions League, when you're Champions League, no one. Nobody call him. Obian Freno.
2: This
0: is about the second Champions League week. Yabo Champions League Navy. Niabekan Ibrahim Muhammad Asim.
2: Yeah.
1: And
0: he had the Ubisusu.
2: Yeah. On social media, quite a host of food projection of power. You pay projection on social media. I catch on behind on my friend.
0: Anyway. The patrol, I know.
2: Well, media, my boy, it's in a year. 1 p.m. Oh, Lubumbashi, TNA. Official mandatory training of the patients.
0: Dreaded Lumumbashi, no. How they all qua? Eshi. Lumumbashi, where she? And he, yeah, the empire bo Ediomechi.
2: Yes.
0: Yeah. Naya, yaka se, omonko, na omonfan kunim dimra. But baby, omonko ne de.
2: Moses Pakasinan, ne mention, they were panicking, ewo. TNA ho.
0: Ah, okay.
2: Pressure BNA omoso.
0: Dunia, Kongo fuwa no. Dia Kongo fuwa no. Wamo hea bo pa. Enti, I can say, say pressure chi wamo takwa TNA ya.
2: And you
0: have more pressure injections because Lumumbashi hono, you are going to face Onsena TP Mazembe. They had every opportunity to play their matches in the capital of DR Congo,
2: yeah.
0: Aye Kinshasa.
2: Yeah.
0: But I'm going to go to Mubeso, Lumumbashi. Now black omu jesi black and white support
1: the Juve.
0: Very good. They are the Juve of Central African football. Not black and white, you know. Any pains are 90 minutes. Inti,
1: for more, I said, what drone put here? And I will show 1 year.
2: And to the media, my chupers and key in free hall. And I say, you want to be behind closed doors because of Ebola. But don't just say Ebola, so northern part of DR Congo. Ebola, maybe at Lubumbashi, on G. But I'm bored out, supporters and baby and Anka, Waka crap. But, game now, we're more. And then a donor will play a factor there, but TP team in the engine on us.
0: Ebaye nyame de fafi. 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
2: Eh crofrom
0: from pa na crofrom. 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
3: Yeah, yeah,
0: me, dia importini siye.
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3: 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E wun se, e shè gaten, te me tu, me kwe ni mu, ti se me kwa traffic light, ne zon, mi wun se, kontena ne di

0: in those areas. We always stand the chance of winning the match, like we did when we played them in pre-season. So, you know, got to go into the game with a lot of self-belief. Got to go into the game, know that the home matches are extremely important for us to collect maximum points. We need to make our stadium a fortress, and we need to make it very, very difficult for teams to come here. And the fans play a big part in that. You know, the team should fear to come here because of the support base that we have. And with them, we can obviously change that history.
1: Wei, Eric Tinkler, Owe, One, Kotoko Supporters, Enso Ekasai.
0: I'm obviously hoping that the fans come out in their numbers. I think obviously after having won the Democracy Cup, you know, and the club has started to win things, we hope that's going to bring the and attract the fans back to the stadium. So I hope we can have a full capacity crowd against a very, very difficult team.
1: We, Eric Tinkra, Enkra, Tua Odiama, Asante Kotoko, Womo, Esupporters, Kwesi Mensa, Enzo, so, Ekasa, Edema, also a player, Edema, Heart of Lions, Wonoswa Kasafa, Omoni Kotoko, game you.
2: It's no pressure. Pressure be in one, because we are ready for this game. And I think it's a motivation for all the players, because playing against Kotoko, a big game. And I think say all the guys are mentally ready. And going to Kumasi, you know, all my medium, me Kumasi boys. So I think say I know what to call in a certain way. But I think say among the extraordinary team, they are just a big club in Ghana. But in 11-11, and we are going to play, and we are going there for a win. And I know say probably we are going to come back with a win.
1: Okay. Well, enti wei aye Kwesi Mensa ana yete nenkano na Calvin Asanso ajese ni Kumasi na efe ana Heart of Lions from Muba. Omuba hano mbefo win edi akokwando.
2: Now this week, you know, Kumasi on the Sunday, I could face Kumasi as a Togotoko. Near the first match, the thing that I'm at is a basic Kumasi derby. I'm at Sunday, the 3 points in the area. Our own coach, you know, think of a year, Gma, I say players, you know. And by the way, coach Kasim, as well, my own football, no, said the quite weird with my bona for my 3 points in the area. See, I'm at so points in Sabaka, my Sunday in Sabaka.
1: Okay, and also yeah, Calvin Asanso, Heart of Lions player, and I attend Kane Nimboja Kapo, and so head coach at my House of Folk, Wono, and so HS Omo Eko Bebiani, Omehe, na Omo H Menya, good scoreline, Eddie Free Bebiani Abesia Konkrai.
3: The team, like you told, very good team, very experienced team. They started the first game with defeat, and normal they are going to try win a game at home like we also. We have our advantages where we are going to find advantages for ourselves. I'm sure we will deal with this and we will get everything what we are expecting from our tactical approach for this game.
1: Okay. Bro, we buy a bro for book and if you have from Rufubia, come Rufubia, her, qua, on the way, yeah, and Giano Muni President Dukomo, as a man of Macajromo, ah, 70, okay, yeah, just enough, yeah, Quedma, Kavano says to me, and so I defended my House of Folk, one also Wakasafa, one more any ghost has given you.
4: Preparation has been good, and after our match against Koto Court.
1: Okay, inti yendasi. No. Kuma Uma Community Bank PLC, yedomasi pintin, and yedomasi bebriano pay, omu abo yechidom, ama yedia goodie owo sabi edia brona, benedia sebra se ye business loan, ususu loan, salary loan, private school loan, SME loans, fe omu fees de poche, omu di attractive investment.

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1: 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As over the past years, thousands of Ghanaians now for foreigners and are passing through action. Omu grace near A's and B's. And I'm sent to Nigeria, Equatorial Guinea, Liberia, Cameroon, and one more African countries, you know, Dodona, Eba Action Secondary and Technical School. Now, just a free senior school program. You said you want BC candidates, you know, which must select your school now second choice. These students you know, enjoy full benefits of free senior school program. Now, but you know, much as you can come be a back of feeding accommodation. Now, your programs you know, range from electrical engineering, automobile engineering, building construction, food and catering, fashion, general science, business, agriculture, visual, you know, everywhere. So, you admitting, you know, senior school 1 to 3. 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Now, the attendance, we will be registered for action, boarding facilities, all levels, friend. The chairman was 0544-099-958, now for 020-898-5488-0277-588-643. 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
0: 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And as a candidates. A fee Maman so Teddy almost at the Tintimuno. 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
1: Yeah.
0: And of course,
1: yeah.
0: Register now.
1: Manager Zakov Kufiadu Motos. And Asamoah, VIP.
0: Mr. Asante.
1: Oh, I'm the disastrous manager.
0: You're Asante.
1: Director Asante. Ghana Post. Yeah, I'm Chia Kwame. I'm only Asante.
0: Bravo Kwame.
1: You need pass.
0: Yes.
1: Only Asante.
2: Oh, Kwame. Oh, yeah. Oh, yeah. Mr. Asante. Oh, yeah. Oh, yeah. Oh, yeah. Oh,
1: okay.
2: I think he called me on Monday now. Where can Monday now? Panana yi ni didi wahano.
1: Ah, okay.
2: Later on in the day, me nene kasai.
1: Oh, okay. Yeah, Chia Kwame.
2: English or maths. Obi actual bibi di free sunyane or see a friend of James Tete now writing from sunyane or see we shouldn't forget that government's failure to improve the condition of service for teachers is a result of the poor or abysmal performance of students in the 2026 WASI results or see as the government continues to punish teachers as the students' performances expose the incompetence. Ujidi say and solve some of these teething problems, sir. And Kwalana, they will keep on failing. Because teachers don't much and Kwalana, they know. They are not well motivated.
0: All point.
2: But, oh yeah, Kwalana, you should also motivate yourself.
0: Our phones also have a role to play. Also check over and so on. Oh,
2: Titu, make us say, Yahoo, Bema, your friend, Yahoo, your friend, Kwame, ye fra ukweku, ye fra ukwefi, ye fra ukwejo.
3: Akwesi.
2: Una babi akwesi, una babi chop money. Na tiwe yo se kwami fusu, ewa chuma boku abutansu. Eno si thank God is Friday. Men die through suicide and women, or say men die through suicide than women, because especially in Africa. In Africa, there is more pressure on men. I say it is not easy to be a responsible man in Africa.
0: Okay, so when the nefa mema or ma shortu shortage of men.
2: Mema shortu.
0: Aye.
2: I don't pay me encha pepuma.
0: Hey,
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0: Yeah.
2: Me encha pepuma.
0: Okay.
1: Ita entribusi ya konsuwa down here.
2: Ita entribusi ya.
0: Eja Peter.
2: Eja Peter. All right.
0: Okay.
2: Monchia brother man.
1: Hey.
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1: 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Ene Friday. Ene Faho.
2: 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Asemsia. 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Mihu brother man nache. Bedu bebi ya ni ya ni sa.
1: Oni chief superintendent Dr. Abed Pinto. Patasi Police Hospital. Ane Dr. Edu Asantimu.
2: All right, Mr. Masi. Baba Minchiano Naisa in the United Kingdom of the Great Britain.
0: Okay.
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2: 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Ivy, good morning. 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
2: Yes.
0: Honorable
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2: 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Yes. 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
8: 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The Biani had been for Frau, and so I'm on 2 BNM. 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

0: Anope Mamincia, Nana Adobafo of Jolly Phones. 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Na yako trust. Ewo peace. 104.3 FM. Upon Louis, CJ Louis, grassroots commander of the NDC. Those who are not permitted out.
1: For certain provisions in the Constitution 1992. Ebi, ene, Bafo Seakutu, and 8 or 9 others. The Republic versus them. Enona institute what became popularly known as Ray Akoto Memorial Lectures. And the Diashem say, Bill of Rights, clearly stated, even though it was there in some form. But then any the Diashem say, Un to me for being tomb, Abraham Fanon Kwasen Nibia, more than 48 hours. ASASM no. Any the PDA, and a law. Properly framed, formulated, enacted. Saba kosem no ena amane your Bill of Rights clearly spelled out in our Constitution 1992. I'm making the point, say there is in ne intention beyond kosono, and I'm praying I will come today, and I hope in my lifetime that every aspect of that removal from beginning to end was a travesty of justice. The thing na yeka say. Report wa Parliament Committee ejina soka se all recommended the removal no obianhuye and we call that justice. The person it affects onhuye wonu ma say wonu kotena so ye no apart from wonu some ye report and pampa obiani wonu ma onim sa report no asem. And let me make this point, our constitution is both letter and spirit. That a process be held in camera doesn't mean, say, it must dodge, swerve, or override the principle of justice.
2: Maybe the report is in camera as well.
1: It cannot be. That cannot be the spirit and the letter of the law. And Timuamu Jidiye Pase, bring the report. And this is what I want to say, Cardinal. As someone here, they are bonus of what power about public. And if anybody has any contrary view, I should be told here. Yes, or the new kunu, any neba to kwan. In a case, in the first place, does a woman sign a check at the judiciary? If you want to approve, who say, yaman kunu sikabi, yaman neba sikabi.

0: what has happened to them? They are judicial officers. If they did something wrong, two former chief justices who had benefited, or if you like, operated the benefits that are right to chief justices, went before the Pomang committee to go and testify. You tell me their testimonies were nothing. The chairman of the committee of experts, or the Sutiasi, Professor Nana Susubribi Krobia Sante, echo before the Pomang committee. Okokachi omo se adia na omo se mudidi maame no enimra na chi se dey si tro no. No better person can tell us the letter in the spirit of the law than the chairman of the committee of experts. And so ye dia ye no me ka sasem we not just to raise say me ka bibi your position e wo court omo ne anya dwina mbe ka wa but me ka to make a reference intention bi ko so. In the history of my own people, Gonjaland. If you go to Kwembe, there are three skins: Singbung, Lepo, and Kenyasi. In the early 1800s, somehow, some way, and I trace my ancestry to that. And my YDBP Kandige, a great forebear, was denied the skinship. And my Kenyasi ye ye free. For a very long time. But when he was leaving, he made a prediction that one from his own will come and fight to restore. Minya Alasan Ahmed, in the recount of the biography of J. Brahma, Kabachewura J. Brahma, who later on became Yagbun Retimu, recounts that experience, the Salaga struggles. Until 1893, Oka Northern Territories now, Tamale was nowhere. Gupewu was nothing. That's the original name of Tamale. Okan Northern Territory, it was Salaga. Bembe. It was the 1893 Salaga struggles that took away the shine of Salaga. Destroyed it.
1: What's the link?
0: My point. It was a fight to restore justice by Kabachewura Isifu, who had come in the Kenyasi gate to say that you cannot deny us justice for long, so I must fight to restore. And a date sad dino a bay. Oyini, men can't wait to bring about any tribal thing in the north. But to say that Sir Salaga struggles of 1893 and Sia, there's no way Tamale would have taken prominence over Salaga. Or Kwembe, for that matter. Mesre His Excellency John Dramani Mahama, that the Gonja blood running through you is true and indeed true, and mine is. If injustice is done, there's a way for restitution. There's a way for appeasement. Mrs. Reno Ahubrasimu, and they place a phone call to her ladyship. Now she's, whether we like it or not, she's former CJ, and wish her a happy birthday.
2: Kabila Power.
0: But, above that.
2: Oh, me pacho, I'm making a point.
3: The entity when you ma, eh, mami, eh, DF office.
0: Oh!
3: I come from now, I wish a happy birthday.
0: Jesus Christ. Mami, yeah. Mami, yeah.
4: Indeed. 15 minutes.
0: I'm not. All their entitlements were paid to them.
5: FM.
0: Not only did we remove this woman as a chief justice, but the president exceeded his right, his constitutional right, even if he was acting right, to remove her as a CJ, no, and added that he was removing her as a justice of the Supreme Court. He didn't have that power. But President Aye, it doesn't make us an own place. I'm making a point. Let justice be done and serve her. Now, KB Kwansen, Penimpa Oyankuma is our head of national security at some point. I can only book him, say, Adeba kwe di nkruma mamuo nyapa. Eh, the removal of Sir Akokosa. On that note, Mr. President, I'm sure Mpenini Wakasa, the Justice Tokunu matter is not dead yet. It lives on, and you must do something about it. School placement. Partner, a problem. Ya dife ena yedi diagro. And it is not different from many of the problems we have in Ghana. In the mid-2000s, I think 2005, 2006, and after my president Kufuor, the drive towards technology, na fiber optic, or the Vodafone later on became Telecel, on by a big BA, internet penetration. And they say, sir, placement na teacher for free Kumasi Prempe College. Near ba students a picky in near sort out near ye in a mako mako no and one challenges. Enti and a ni pass with the enti a bim call mom forms to me ya. Enti yam computerize a dieno. Na computer on shisha non for bianto. And we one. Two was that yen guys have preferential placements no. Na nkwada wamu wo suku a ewo miamia achichi wamu soso no wamu nya kwamre suku akese mu ene ade enti timpa na tachire na ye kana computer die wo die adwuma ma ne se onya nko ya oyɛ no clean french him se de waka chen se onya no wo wa hunti kawa bia na waka chen se ye ni se sisane ye what you put in it what you get eye den na ne abeye problem genti aye problem ni se computer placement, you know. Ya mana ye no human computer placement. Ya yan human computer placement to the extent that there is a cartel that has been there all these years. Sukwa openo ya beya mwenya. You can't blame the minister because it's not the first time it is happening. And now it is former education minister say. Or much change system ne kakra. I don't know how that is. But who change system no so kakra? It means anamo esese utu ewo ho no. Esese no so sisa. Enti enkwada no ye ka se wo monye omonye choices. They should choose their schools after their results. Enti just borrowing a line from the former education minister no. E dey say say ne ye say akwada no results na ekuta no no. Or Peki school bia school no threshold a wode ma no obe ka chen se wo school ya wo si wo kwe wo ntumi nko ho ana course ya wo si wo kwa kofa yi wo ntumi fa no e de na ye define no the system how did we create it to ensure that and we be wo ho then awofo minima binuma ye de na kwoto school o se mi mpesa school we ye mfa no nko foforo ye nko ye foforo no ye kwa no akọ committee no ho school that down and you see a yet system no bibi kwa wa anuma and also be a problem nipa peace FM mi nim di oman ye yepe but oman ye friend Finland they told oman kosu ye pa ni se oman ni kun oman di shiang 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Education at that Roma, and then yeah, Kasa yes, you to be Kasabi. I did education in Yanadi, you can't. And your education, Professor Stephen Hawking, neuro disease is a year no, and that all one opportunity, everyone get to no train. And so, the Big Bang Theory, or no, not that Roma, and then yes, you know, yet me a wuye, and that yet the Juma. And the additionally, I say, you may a new kumi. May Kako si se problem now also is here, you know. Education Minister Minya Pani Haruna Ntempayano on to a jina tu kuobia Obama Womwa Tufo. Nano permit is an awo kase and kaya appointed researchers from Kekus ne Winiba so omungo in Twitter Ebianka Ebeboa. But who told there hasn't been research? Meaning Krano, me papa obinfumu kunini obinfumu sasabronsam emeritus professor. Ivan Adamensa. Afibia or Sesi resource ne bano. E any baby free miami free ba any trends are echoes womo in your coin echo siaponia de schools are hold on there is some studies are there the yan say you be co one more asia name nemfa amanuwa niwa ene be kwako hwe womo na mum ye betie na sompam de womo kan na be yaduma kana school placement mestre the last one a to our four me mitie ye me ko prempe college my father didn't have to go and see anybody me papa jk bonfe wa makuma se se kwako hu obi even though he knew one of his lecturers at KNUST, Professor Ose Kofi, and he wanted his son to go to Prempeh. But it didn't get to a point where he will seek their intervention. Okay, a DD Bobo Honmo, my number 22, Okayana Kwabon Femidin Daho. 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because ni banatwa enso ni banu so kon faaye no on person ni banu be cause school no na kwada no for school no na wo hin fa the third one ni banu for course bi wo papa no maame no wo decision ni se wo 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Nkrumah kan se bien na me diwie 1957 we must realize that we are no longer colonial but a free and independent people. We must change our minds, our attitudes. We can't independence, the independence is a part of the speech, you know. Okay.
1: Okay.
0: In the school placement problem, somebody must lead the way, but we must all redirect our minds and our attitudes and our path towards reconstruction. Without that, there's nothing anybody can do to change that country for us.
1: All right. James Kwabena Bonfe Jr. Kabila Ena Yete Nenkano. Mamema lawyer Zoso Emrem na Inti. Lawyer Dennis.
0: Lawyer Dennis. Identity.
4: Okay, me that's it.
1: Kanzo,
4: Nanayo.
1: For 15 minutes, Nianko.
4: Me that's it. Nanayo, say, Metinaha, ye partisan. Eka say, school placement. Problem be anywhere. Na minyanu kwedi for. Na, school placement problem. No. Eya, dia. 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Number two. 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Ya happy schools bibri. 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No ane omo omo. Medical course our schools no. Eye pe. Unhealthy competitions. Bia wa system. Iti selection ni bi wa a month for yeah yeah. Nan ka omwa omo ye na omo ni mse ah me buy resource yo kita idea. Utiye video bi a mi hu ya. Maame ne se ne ba ne nya 39. 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
1: system no so
4: system ne so but e bi so wo ha omo issues no e ye genuine issues a senka ye ye toto ye niema yi a nka niema sa ensi eh ba ku bi a mete ye se obi a otekasa otimikasa ne de na koto mampon school for the deaf and only say no eh obviously e bi a ye niema bi a wo se e toto na ko mistake genuine mistake to be saw the next ba eh ye ma option say choose 8 schools where choose 8 schools eh schools ni ama mu bia ye de wa fi Accra de wa koto say microm tapa ni ye de ko tapa man secondary ni ye udi unso fi
1: Accra
4: teshi eh na koto na these are genuine issues sir e wa say eh ye de ba yes, na ye address. But me problem na me say ashase ni nyina ye inconsistency with the implementation of the policy.
1: That's right.
4: Aban ye ashase no, e the system bi ba ya na ye de. En tem ho na aban sesan. Aban sesan na mo changes.

0: is FDA approved. 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
3: 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A square, linya mistrusi tenkwada, na ye boa, a shape your future. NTL 4, ye mfaye mamra, Jejua International School. Ye ye, co-curricular activities, say music, ye ballet dance, computing. Environment is very serene. Ye wo CCTV cameras, oh baby, what the facilities to ho, open say, Obana Beda School Hua, it will be a ho. There were school buses, found Karano, and a Pebia, Tando Mokufi, and break. Qualified teachers are Omochelem Karano, na Ebua, and Momadisian, so Konkai, NNT, our 4M Fire Ma Emra, so Pesel, Oni Dinkomo, a first school in Hua, which we are contacting 0553-182-201. Number name you 0553-182-201. Tejoa International School,
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8: Past 1. Good afternoon, Atanas Yeria. Good year, Unsam Yeri, bro. Yeah, Bobo so tell no me no sooner by your sorry to media no so. Now fe womb pum to say at so. Oh, hello 101.5 FM. Friday Talk Sport. The chairman of the champ for Atrasse. Consider by Santi Kotoko. A many hat of flowers over by a Raspo Stadium. Popular stand winning a free. The answer by say red shirt. Aha. The red shirt is on question Manchester United Jesse. And one who do a Majuska. Aha. I'm going to buy some cotton and answer any red shirt beer. In the baby, the home come on. Name of me and your baby, no one come kakra. And you best retire for mutia, eh? Mom, what doctor men some put him honey, ye chi haya, ne, kediti haya. In your baby, then I'm ya dumb or corners in training. The bag, I would echo, or the mapa whoop, a traveling bag, a leather. ya ni bibia chemsika wom Ghana card wom admission forms and then the prospectus ni birth set any other certificate nyina ewo bag 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station wa met me a friend number na o baba ji o made ye da sipia fe ento aso the talent link global consult we ye ndo masi o mo tai chi na di agudie won sebi de brew o be so ko to audition so wa manane so we SHS so we university university kra no e bia wo so akwo bia du na be so ko to aso akonya wo ho no one saw when it's a talent link global consult. Baba Yara Sports Stadium store number 27. Baba Sokoto audience, auditions were UK, United States of America, Canada, Australia, Germany, Netherlands, France, Denmark, Finland, New Zealand, Sweden, Ireland, Cyprus. Now, the talent global consult, is university and college admissions, course selection and career guidance, study abroad opportunities, application processing and documentation, the scholarship and funding guidance, visa application support, bank statement and financial documentation support, travel and tour services. And on a talent link global consult, from 0553-112036, talent link global consult, your gateway to global opportunities. Of a life source international school. Obabano. A man in internet refie. Debbie. And a may, omu rule you. Into Obabano, this year, and as an education is any city. And then I'm so, a man life source international school. Amongst a man for a braid, omama this year, diagro. Into omaba, omu ebwa. A STEM and entrepreneurship education. A free JHS 1 through A levels. Baba Nuko, no more M1. STEM learning, entrepreneur career pathway. Sounds also another 7 habits of a leader. Girls develop confidence, discipline, creativity, leadership, and a few critical thinking skills. Nina no, I course some do Baba and BFM. Nanyami, I do know we are. You say yes, Oba, to be so Oba. More scholarship opportunities. Any other information is then once a wolf 0559 552263 0559 552263. I'm also our APAM junction. Letters from your partner for life. As of Adam Foa, we say till death do us apart. Anyone in letters from any other idea, best time work with that. Who if you cry over that? What did our robber so? Banasana, Debia, now one am yoya. Turn ye in arthritis, then who jimwa. Now, oh, quite, I don't know. It's a make a full letters from the amount. It's our open single. A new student mattress, maybe 1.5, double, queen size, king size. Nina, no, baby, or letters from company limited. And kind of as near 0302-231155. 0302-231155. 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You want to do what? 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It's your mother to a number. And Tisabia is so good up as a social damn crow, baby. Yet no mess over to Jaufra, baby. I will be a muddy number. 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And you mean me on Sunday, mean your name. Nobody else was born at Yeno. Jemua Abbott Third Janitor. In Tinian, none of me any pedium where a movie at Yakobay. Dodona, baby, and Sunny and Namu. Yemi, we must send Tinibi and Mosisi, baby. Namujani, dear Frisani, come, Banasa, say a stroke, high blood pressure, diabetes. Would you saw rough? You kidding what is Shama Wakuma no Mboy? I won't hide this all your banner, be my debia complaining of back pains. Ako pressure, I don't know, Nina, be few. Dr. Amano. Nasu aye, I was Santasa Fanchenebra. Abutaro Clinic, Assembly America. Fresh 0247904473. 0247904473. Obana Nadisha, it is a resource, nobody am fat. In Tiamana, Chirimanos, soon to us over Biamuano. Yomufrio. One out your school fees. 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Nazareth Montessori Educational Complex. Here come from out. Omo omo yisu GS curriculum. 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Adisha in January. This is what one year ago, so. And so, and what year this year? 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Now, if you are applying, come on. 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Mama, take a mukon cry, no? KNUST Accra City Center, Kwabena, McCarthy Hill, and now, if you are dental offices, no? We'll be who Institute of Distant Learning, and we'll call this year, so. 0247-247-661. 0247-274-661. 0507-110-005. 0507-110-005. Sanyu Mekwe Adaroma. I need a good news today, bro. 28 minutes to 2. Robert.
0: Senior.
8: I'm running, running down that
0: night. Yeah. May touch you on quick issues. Back here, Inaki Williams, letter or the other to Jane. Or see, I feel the time has come to bring my journey with the Ghana national team to an end. I live happy, proud, and with a peace of mind of knowing that I gave everything every time I wore this shirt. Ghana has given me much more than football. It has allowed me to come back home, feel even closer to my roots, and experience the enormous pride of representing my country and wearing this flag on my chest. Thank you from the bottom of my heart to everyone who has been part of this journey and for all the love you have always shown me. Ghana will always be a part of me. I will continue supporting the Black Stars as one of you, wherever I am. Medase. Always Ghana. Inaki say, I retired from the Black Stars of Ghana at the age of 32. About 28 matches, I say 2 goals. Na, Adeba Akwa,
8: how many goals?
0: 2 goals in 28 matches. Na, ATB Bow Academy developing. No, in fact, of about 500 first team appearances, and about La Liga, we got to a time where about 251 matches, and we won't pry. On us, I won't try and change that. Aye, record ah, now was set ever mo. But about international career na, yengi ne nimse, Inaki Williams ye, na nkaspe national team ni adia, na ni jihua oppressor nko obo the Spanish national team. And intina 20th of March the year 2015, when you the first international call up ah, Albert Caladas, any moon was Spain under 21 squad, demo for friendly sa, ombodi tia nowhere ni Belarus, and making a debut 26th of August, and a replace Monel El Haddadi, ano, and then no work 11 standby players have Vicente de Bosque and Emu Omu. I was Spain national team by Euro 2016 na Odo Omukwa or making his senior debut 29th of May. I will replace Marco Asensio and one also making a debut in that game na Omu Ensuelusu 3-1 Edema Bosses Govania. Actually, any other team said, or so a person or switch allegiance, no, basically, I can't imagine Ghana. It got to a time of granting interview,

0: I arrive. What's them say? Go from Aston to BSC or ho. Cedric Swami, I say Aston to BSC or ho. Messiah Bamakuma, Aston to BSC or ho.
1: I wake every day.
0: Now so be a wee. Any easy or
1: be you might be happy.
0: And I rebel stem say,
1: because if I'm
0: made, Mr. Mo, and my shamusuye.